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2: 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Way I'm looking at you, whatever. 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
9: From the Sky News Centre at 5, police officers have reportedly been hit with missiles in a protest close to where a student was murdered in Southampton. Henry Novak was handcuffed after his killer falsely accused him of racism. Reform UK leader Nigel Farage claims it's evidence of two-tier culture. Zia Yusuf from the party wouldn't say whether Mr Farage had spoken with the victim's family.
10: I haven't been, and I'm not going to comment on Nigel's confidential and private conversations. I don't think that that is appropriate, but my convictions around this issue and Nigel's convictions around this issue are around ensuring that we have one law for everybody.
9: The number of women suffering third-degree tears during childbirth has increased by a quarter in 5 years. NHS data shows around one in 35 women who gave birth in England in the last year had one and usually required surgery. It happened to Megan, who says it's had lasting effects.
11: It can be really lonely and really traumatising, and just to have that humanity and somebody just ask if you're okay and what they can do for you next and explain what's happening to you at the time. Just to be treated like a human.
9: England's chief midwifery officer says new clinical standards are being introduced. The US says it's carried out strikes on an island near the Strait of Hormuz, claims they were intercepting multiple Iranian ballistic missiles being fired at Kuwait and Bahrain. An organisation's warning large numbers of people could be at risk of a cliff-edge fall in income when they retire. Pensions UK's calculated a minimum lifestyle for retired people costs nearly £14,000 for a one-person household. People in the UK are expected to spend around 4 years and 8 months over an average of a lifespan on their phones with no reason. That's according to a study by Virgin Media O2. And a dolphin, fox and an owl are among animals that could appear on banknotes. The Bank of England wants people to give their views on a selection of wildlife native to the UK. That's the latest. I'm Laura Safe.

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0: Wilkie, just the way you are on KMFM Breakfast. This is Robin Newby. Good morning.
1: So this is an interesting one. If you've seen Black Mirror before, there is an episode of where I'm pretty sure it was bees that they put like little robot bees into the population to try and help things out. And needless to say, it didn't help things out. The opposite. So hopefully this is not like them predicting the future, because Google is asking for approval of a project that will see them release 32 million mosquitoes into the world.
0: But they want to do it to reduce the spread of disease.
1: Yes, I mean, the idea is great.
0: So it's like, if you release these mosquitoes, these like special mosquitoes, they'll then help prevent the spread of disease through other mosquitoes.
1: Yeah.
0: It is a bit of a weird thing of like, let's make this problem go away.
1: By making it bigger
0: first, yeah. But then we'll make it smaller.
1: It says they're going to use robots and AI systems to breed and then sort the insects out before they send them into the wild. I asked ChatGPT yesterday for something, and the answer it came back with, I was like, that is weird. And I went back and I was like, are you sure this is right? And it's like, no, Rob, you're right. It's not correct. Here's the right answer. What if they picked the wrong ones?
0: So we released 32 million mosquitoes. Yeah. But they were all wrong.
1: They're the super sucker ones that leave that massive red lump on your neck or your
0: Sorry.
1: Sorry about that. They're only trying in Florida. That's a long way from us, isn't it?
0: Fly pretty far.
1: Yeah. We're going to be okay. I can't be dealing with barbecues and mosquitoes this summer. No, thank you. Right, Zara Larsson. We'll do Omi and that brilliant new single from Sienna, Spyro, after Travel News with Nooms next.
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3: Traffic and travel.
0: 6:40, the M20 London-bound. There's a lane closed due to emergency repairs from Junction 2, the Rooton Brands Hatch Circuit, to Junction 1, the Swanley Interchange. Higham, Hastead Road, the Wainscot Bypass, is closed with slow traffic due to an accident at Gravesend Road, the A226. That's as you head towards the Medway City Estate. The A2 towards London is slow from Cobham and Strood. Travel time currently 10 minutes. Hurst Green, you've got queues because of those temporary traffic lights. It's at Station Road. They're there until the 14th of June. And Southeastern, possible disruption at New Cross if you're heading into London this morning due to a train hitting an obstruction on the line.
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0: long flight. They're saying that you can, you know, like the orange and amber tinted glasses.
1: Yeah, yeah.
0: They're saying that they could actually help you with long haul flights because they help your brain produce melatonin, you know, the sleep hormone that helps you fall asleep. So it can actually help you with jet lag and getting ready for the new time zone.
1: Now that is very interesting, isn't it? That is very interesting because you know who wears those? Simon Cowell. I've seen Elton John in them. I've seen Bono in them.
0: And they travel a lot.
1: And that must be why.
0: They're just ready to go all the time.
1: I always thought it was a... like to help you read, so, you know, like
0: yeah,
1: you can put different lenses
0: blue,
1: in.
0: Yeah, anti-blue light.
1: It's not, it's for that. It's for helping you sleep.
0: Mm.
1: So if
0: well,
1: I just...
0: it's also against blue light, because blue light is what wakes you up.
1: Oh.
0: So if you're wearing orange tinted, it's filtering out blue light.
1: It's baby screams that wake me up.
0: No, that's fair.
1: Can anything for that?
0: Earplugs. But again, Mrs. Rob might not like
1: no, she's
0: that.
1: Not gonna, she's divorcing
0: another
1: me again.
0: Another case against you in the divorce.
1: Yeah. Right, Gracie Abrams, with the entire cruise and the latest on the road today.
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3: Traffic and travel.
1: So, big problem this morning, the Wainscot bypass. As you are heading towards the Medway City Estate, the queues are now backing up onto the M2 Junction 1. Now, there's been an accident just at the Gravesend Road Junction. So, we're getting reports that what they're doing is taking you off at that junction and then back onto the Wainscot bypass. But obviously, huge amounts of traffic going through there now. Things are very, very slow. We've had reports that it's taken some people like 20, 25 minutes when they've been near the front of the queue, but I have no idea how long it's going to take if you're joining the back of the M2 Junction 1, so it's probably not worth doing that at the moment. However, having a knock-on impact onto Junction 2 and obviously onto Rainham Road, the A2, and coming in from different directions as people try to avoid that problem, especially if you're heading towards Strood, Rochester or the Medway City Estate this morning. The M20 one lane closed and queuing. There's emergency repairs ongoing from Junction 2 to Junction 1. At Gravesend's A2, just before the Bean interchange, there's queuing stuff about 15 to 20 minutes there. And Hurst Green's London Road, those roadworks ongoing for another 2 weeks, are causing quite lengthy delays. We're on 01 227 786 106, the Jamline number, if you can update us.
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1: So, you know they love a name for weather, don't they?
0: Yeah.
1: It turns out there are actually some names for weather that you've got to take quite seriously. One of them is an El Nino or El Niño. Then, above that, is a Super El Niño, which is what they're predicting we're going to get this year. It's quite a serious, like, weather warning. Basically, scientists have got involved. They've said that there's an 80% chance that we'll get one between June and August, and a 90% chance that that's going to continue until at least November this year.
0: Wow.
1: What it means is that the temperatures across almost the entire planet, with the exception, weirdly, of Australia and the top of Canada, will be super, super, super, super hot. Super hot.
0: It's a bit weird seeing Australia not part of that map.
1: But I didn't know, I haven't, like, kind of really deep-dived into it enough to go, is that because they're already super, super hot and...
0: comparatively,
1: Is it just that that's the way they live? But it has made me think about the potential of buying one of those aircon tubs with a tube that I can stick out the window.
0: Yeah.
1: Do you know what I mean?
0: Yeah.
1: Because that was too much last week for me.
0: Well, you did try the ice trick in front of a fan, didn't you? And that kind of worked.
1: That's it.
0: But to do that every night.
1: Every night. I don't... The other thing with that was, I forgot to tell you, you know, I said to you it worked really well. I did it the night after, and the ice cubes melted in like 10 minutes, and it didn't work. So I wonder whether or not I mistook that for working for maybe a gentle breeze.
0: You're like, wow, this is working well, and the outside's just like, am I joked here?
1: Yeah, I know. I thought I made something and I hadn't. I absolutely hadn't. So yeah, look out for it. It might be time to think about investing in a very good fan.
0: Yes,
1: possibly.
0: Well, at the moment, I'm fanless.
1: I'm fanless.
0: I might need to buy a fan. Anywhere.
1: And do you know the best time to buy a fan?
0: When it's raining.
1: Bright start today, turning windy and rainy today with highs of 18. That's when.
0: Off I go to the rain.
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0: It's 7:42. The M20 London man. There's a lane closed and queuing traffic due to emergency repairs from Junction 2, Rewton Brands Hatch Circuit to Junction 1, the Swanley Interchange. Congestion is back to Junction 4 and it's heavier on the A20 towards Rewton Heath. Higham, the A289 Hayslade Road, the Wainscot Bypass, as you head towards the Medway City Estate, it is blocked with queues due to accident investigation work at Gravesend Road. Previously it was closed and they've taken people off at the A226 and then back on. Congestion is back to the M2 Junction 1. It's taking people about half an hour to get through there, but we would advise going a different way whilst the accident investigation work is ongoing. The A2, as you head towards London, you've got your usual queues 15 minutes before the Bean Interchange coming from Cobham and Strood. In Strood, Frinsbury Hill, that's slow between the route to the Medway City Estate and Berwick Way. Detling Hill also queuing 10 minutes before the M20 Junction 7 as you head southbound. And Sandwich, the bypass, the A256, that's slow at Ash Roundabout. Congestion is back to Monk's Way and back to the Deal Road Roundabout. If you've got any updates, call us hands-free on the Jam Line. The number is 01227 786 106.
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0: Pink, Who Knew, on KMFM Breakfast with Rob and Noomi. So, could be a big day today.
1: I love that we're using the word could. How you have planned a backup for this, I don't know.
0: Well, the world works in mysterious ways, and by that we mean that Skytrek are great and they've got a backup option.
1: Right, yes. Okay, well done to Skytrek for having the backup option. Look, we'll explain exactly what's going on. If you missed it at the back end of last year, you need to get in the loop, and then Nooms will give you a breakdown of what might be happening today and how you can get involved in it.
0: Yeah.
1: We'll do it alongside travel. Say It and News coming up.
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1: M20 is one lane closed and queuing traffic. Emergency repairs ongoing from Junction 2 to Junction 1. We're backed up to Junction 4 right now. The earlier issue on the Wainscott bypass is starting to move. We've still got traffic queuing back to Junction 1 of the M2. Accident investigation work is ongoing just by the Gravesend turnoff, but we are getting through there. It is taking about half an hour, though, at the moment. Canterbury's Lower Bridge Street is partially blocked. There's been an accident at St George's roundabout. Chatham's Medway Tunnel looking very slow this morning as well. We're on 01 227 786 106 is the jam line.
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0: At 8 o'clock, here's Lucy Hudson.
12: Two people have been arrested after clashes with police in Southampton, close to where a student was attacked and killed. 18-year-old Henry Novak was stabbed last December but died in police handcuffs after his murderer claims to have been racially abused. The Home Secretary's accused protesters of hijacking a tragedy. Here's the policing minister, Sarah Jones.
13: This is one of those moments where the country is saying this feels very wrong, something needs to happen, but we must let the investigation happen to get to the bottom of it and to understand so that we can learn the right lessons.
12: A major initiative is underway to try and reduce crime and antisocial behaviour in Chatham Town Centre. The idea is to remove known offenders and increase patrols to deter trouble. Residents will then be given help to build a strong community. Children living on part of the Kent coast are getting life-saving lessons on how to stay safe in and near the sea. It comes after more than a dozen young people lost their lives in water during the heatwave last week, which was also half term. Sea Sense sessions will be running at Sheldon and Northbourne primary schools in Deal over the next 2 days. William Thompson is the founder of Tide School, who've developed the programme.
14: The big mistake people make is that they go to a surf beach, they see all these waves, and then they see a calm patch and they think, oh, the waves look scary, so I'll go into the calm patch. So they step right into the danger.
12: Studies found we're likely to spend more than 4.5 years of our lives unintentionally using our phones. Researchers say doom scrolling could be impacting our sleep, focus and well-being. And in football, Gillingham's new signing says he's hardworking and will give 110%. Zain Albaris has signed a 2-year contract at Priestfield. The 20-year-old midfielder joins from Brighton and Hove Albion and has been telling us a bit more about his game.
15: I feel like my versatility as well, the fact that I'm able to adapt, and I think that would be important going into a senior team as well if I want to get as many minutes as possible.
12: The Jewels have also announced Stephen Craig as their new assistant manager. He's the son of former Scottish international Joe Craig. That's the latest. Next update's at 8:30.
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12: After a bright start, it'll turn windy and rainy today with highs of 19 in Gravesend, 16 in Sandwich.
2: 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Kent weather.
3: 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Rain or shine, we've got you covered with the latest weather for Kent on KMFM. 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
0: Morning!
1: How are you feeling about this? Are you a bit gutted at the moment?
0: I'm a bit cheesed if it doesn't happen. I'm not going in it.
1: I'm
0: actually more cheesed that I'm not going in it because I love an aeroplane. I actually studied planes at university, so just to say.
1: I did do flight control
0: during my electronic engineering degree. I know all about yaw and pitch and roll.
1: How is the dating going? All right.
0: Well, surprisingly.
1: we just need to hang out at an airport. Right.
0: Find an anorak and we'll have a lovely time.
1: We need to get you in a loop with everything that's going on or might not be happening. We don't know, but we'll give you the full picture after Somba.
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12: Hi, the roads this morning. Expect things to be busy around the Waynescott Bypass. The closure from 2 a.m. this morning, heading towards the Medway City Estate, has now partially reopened, but it is still blocked. Accident investigation work, is the word I'm trying to use, is still in place, and a queue is still back to the M2 Junction 1. London bound on the M20, there's one lane closed from Junction 2 to Junction 1. Canterbury's Lower Bridge Street is partially blocked because of a bad accident at St George's Roundabout. Usual slow stuff elsewhere this morning. We're on 01 227 786 106 is the jam line.
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1: Right, research time.
0: Uh-huh.
1: But I have reverse engineered this research to bring you Rob's additional research.
0: Oh.
1: You're going to like this, all right? You're going to like this. New study has found how much time parents on average spend on the school run.
0: In their lifetime.
1: In their lifetime.
0: On average, parents will spend 9 weeks on the school run.
1: It's a lot, isn't it?
0: That's a lot.
1: It's a lot of time.
0: That's a lot of time.
1: Now, if you're sad like me, what do you think that equates to as a daily school run? So in total minutes, that includes taking them and then picking them up. Total minutes a day. Ooh. Do you think that equates to for your 9 weeks in your lifetime?
0: There and back?
1: Yeah.
0: Is it like an hour a day?
1: Lower?
0: 40 minutes?
1: Lower?
0: 35?
1: Lower.
0: Oh, 20.
1: 20 minutes. It's just under 20 minutes a day. Now, think about your school commute when you were younger.
0: Yeah.
1: How long did that take roughly, Mum, do you think, or Dad, to take you there?
0: A bit longer than 20 minutes.
1: It's kind of what I was thinking. Yeah. So, like, I spoke to
0: one of... Also, there and... Because, obviously, they have to drop you and back, so that's actually four trips.
1: Yep.
0: My nan was probably doing, like, an hour a day.
1: Right. So, at that point, Nan actually spent more like 27 weeks or over half a year taking you to school and back again.
0: Nan, I'm so sorry.
1: And I just love the... Who's doing that whole journey there and back in 10 minutes? I mean, if you live down the road from your school, fair enough, but most people... And also, if that wasn't the case, if there wasn't loads of traffic, we wouldn't be doing traffic and travel every 20 minutes.
0: No, exactly. So what you're saying is this study is wrong and it's actually worse.
1: Oh, much worse. So later on, when they're being a pain, remind them, all right, how much time you're spending.
0: Just be like, you know your summer holiday? If you triple that, that's what I spend in the car.
1: Make sure you write this down and remind them it later.
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0: 8:45, the M20 London bound. There's a lane closed due to emergency repairs from Junction 2, Rewton Brands Hatch Circuit to Junction 1, the Swanley Interchange, but traffic is coping well. Wainscot Bypass is blocked with queues due to accident investigation work on Hasted Road. It's at Gravesend Road, the A226 turn-off. Congestion is back to the M2 Junction 1. It is now open, but obviously there are big queues, so people are diverting and avoiding the Wainscot Bypass, which means Frinsbury Hill Street is quite busy queuing from Parsonage Lane to the Four Elms roundabout. Maidstone Lewes Road is slow around Sutton Road. It's also busy inbound from Shields Crescent and Lewes Road to Broadway, and also from the M20 Junction 6 to the centre of Maidstone. Sturry is slow on the A28 Island Road. 15 minutes of travel time there at Sturry Hill. Sandwich Bypass, that's busy in both directions at Ash Road roundabout. Congestion is back to Monk's Way and the Deal Road roundabout. And in Hurst Green, queues at the temporary traffic lights both directions at Station Road. If you've got any updates, call us on 3 on the Jam Line, 01227 786 106.
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0: Lauryn Hill, My Heart Goes On, KMFM Breakfast with Rob and Noomi. Oh, great.
1: That's right.
0: I have a trauma response to this music.
1: We dig this out any time that we're talking about romance and Noomi Gilded, which is it's a strange two. Two words together, really.
0: Yeah, because they don't really go together.
1: Not having a moment. So, just a quick update. You had a date and it was going really well, wasn't it?
0: Yeah, well, I dated a couple of people at the beginning of the year. I went on a fair few dates. Mm. Things were going well. Mm. Then I got dumped over text about a month ago. Oh, twice actually. Yeah, once in March. Yeah. And then again in
1: May.
0: After
1: you broke your leg.
0: After I broke my ankle.
1: Which is a bit harsh. You could have waited for you to be out
0: of
1: the boot.
0: Yeah, but then at the same time, you know, you'd be waiting for ages if you're not interested, and you're not interested, are you? Anyway, whatever, I've gotten over it.
1: Sounds like it. Sounds like you're absolutely fine.
0: Anyway, you want to talk about it?
1: So there's a new... unfortunately, it's not something that they've brought out over here yet. It was a new dating app where apparently they've worked out that singles, one of the issues is actually you are being able to afford to go to the date. So this app is giving people a $500 fuel card.
0: Ooh!
1: So that you've definitely got the fuel to get to the date.
0: Oh, I think we could definitely do this over here because it's getting pricey, isn't it?
1: But do you think the petrol's the problem?
0: No.
1: If only petrol was the problem.
0: If petrol was the problem,
1: I'd give you a tenner.
0: We'd be fine.
1: Anyway.
0: I mean, the main problem at the moment is the foot.
1: You know, you think?
0: Yes.
1: Oh, no, it is.
0: So I'm not going to any dates because I'm not turning up to dates on some crutches.
1: See, I kind of thought that you could use it as like a guilt trip. Yeah.
0: Feel bad for me. You can't dump me.
1: Yeah, no, you can't. Because and you're going to have to help me back into my car. Do you mind putting my crutches in the boot? Yeah, don't mind the scooter I've bought. That's just for when my knee, when my arms hurt. And I think you can work.
0: No, I think I'll wait a little bit longer.
1: You'll wait a bit longer? All right,
0: A little bit longer.
1: Let us know when you're ready and we'll be
0: behind
1: you.
0: Maybe when I'm down to one crutch, then we go for
1: it. It's a nice idea.
0: Yeah.
1: Right, let us know and we'll be ready for you.
0: Thank you.
1: Okay, Bruno Mars, I Just Might. We'll do Rewrite the Stars and Beyonce after Travel News next.
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1: The M20, there's one lane closed for emergency repairs. London bound between Junction 2 and Junction 1. It's doing okay at the moment, though. Expect the Wainscot bypass still to be queuing. This is because of an accident as you're heading from the M2 Junction 1 towards the Medway City Estate. The accident's happened just at Gravesend Road, which is the first exit, basically, after you've come off of the M2. And accident investigation work is still ongoing. So the diversion is up the slip road and back down the slip road to rejoin the Wainscot bypass, basically. Sandwich bypass looking slow. Hurst Green's London Road also busy because those roadworks, and Canterbury's new Dover Road is queuing for about 10 minutes right now. We're on 01 227 786 106. Call the Jam Line, hands free.
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9: 9:48, the M20 London bound. There's a lane closed due to emergency repairs from Junction 2, Rooton Brands Hatchet, to Junction 1, the Swanley interchange. The M25 anti-clockwise, there's delays at the Dartford Tunnel. Travel time currently 15 minutes. Sevenoaks, the high street is slow on the A225. And Hurst Green, the A21 London Road, both directions, you've got queues at Station Road where the temporary traffic lights are.
8: 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Kent Traffic and Travel.
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0: just before 10 o'clock. 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
1: Wendy Wednesday.
0: Yeah, that's right.
1: Which is why you're not going in the sky.
0: I know, but...
1: But you are going to go sit in the plane.
0: Yeah, do you know what? Loads of people are messaging now. Really lovely messages. Thank you so much. People are saying, shame you not get your flight, Rob, but hopefully you get it soon. We will. SkyTrack have already been in touch, so we'll sort that out. Neat. Thank you very much for your message. Right, Andy Walker's on from 11 o'clock this morning. He's going to get you through that horrible, wet and windy Wednesday.
1: And Pop Anthem is on the way next.
0: That's right.
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3: Traffic and travel.
0: At the roads this morning have been a bit of a problem. You've still got issues on the Wainscott bypass. The road has been cleared. Still a little bit of delay after the earlier accident investigation work, but we are moving through there now. Tunbridge Wells, the A26 London Road, still looking a little slow. Hurst Green London Road, because of the road work, still busy. M25 queuing due to a lorry escort earlier. It's the left-hand tunnel that's slow. We're backed up to Junction 2, and the M20 London bound, there's one lane closed due to emergency repairs on the M20 from Junction 2 to Junction 1.
2: 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Kent Traffic and Travel.
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1: At 10 o'clock, here's Lucy Hickmore.
12: Police chiefs have announced they'll review anti-racism guidance following the murder of Henry Novak in Southampton. The student was handcuffed by officers after his attacker falsely claimed to have been abused. Some have blamed a document known as the Race Action Plan for the way they responded. Here's Policing Minister Sarah Jones.
13: This is one of those moments where the country is saying this feels very wrong, something needs to happen, but we must let the investigation happen to get to the bottom of it and to understand so that we can learn the right lessons.
12: Two people have been taken to hospital following a crash which has been causing major delays in Medway. Police and paramedics were called after two vans collided on the Wainscott bypass just before 3am. The road has only just reopened. After more than a dozen people lost their lives in water during the recent heatwave, children in part of Kent are being taught about how to stay safe in the sea. Experts are visiting Sheldon and Northbourne primary schools in Deal over the next 2 days. The aim is to run the Sea Sense programme in all coastal parts of the country, so youngsters know about things like riptides, currents and cold shock. William Thompson is the founder of Tide School.
14: You just want to get in slowly and acclimatise and go up to your waist. Sometimes you splash water on your shoulders or your face, and then when your body's used to the cold, then you can, you know, jump and play around. But it's the simple knowledge like that in the summer that keeps people safe.
12: A study's found we're likely to spend more than 4.5 years of our lives unintentionally using our phones. Researchers say doom scrolling could be impacting our sleep, focus and well-being. And in football, Gillingham have announced their new assistant manager. Stephen Craig is making the move from Scottish club Garlaferry Dean Rovers. He previously played as a striker under Jules boss Gareth Ainsworth at Wickham.
15: I've always kept in touch with the gaffer ever since I've been parted ways at Wickham, and it's a kind of similar story. That was kind of how he sent me the dream to come down here.
12: He says he's looking forward to getting stuck into pre-season training. That's the latest. Next updates at 11.
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3: Kent weather.
12: Windy with outbreaks of rain today, but a few bright spells around. Highs of 19 in Aylesford, 16 in Minster.
19: 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Kent weather.
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10: M20 London bound. There's one lane closed whilst a lorry has its tyre changed in between Junction 9 for Ashford and Junction 8 for Leeds Castle. Also, there's a lane out around Junction 2 for Rootham. That is due to emergency repairs. It is quite slow. And Hurst Green has queues again on the A21 London Road at the junction for Station Road due to ongoing roadworks.
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10: At 11 o'clock, Lucy Hudson.
12: Police chiefs say they'll review anti-racism guidance following the murder of student Henry Novak in Southampton. The 18-year-old was stabbed last December and died in handcuffs after being wrongly accused of racism by his attacker. Violence broke out between police and protesters last night, with two arrests so far. Labour MP Tan Desi is calling for calm.
13: We need to make sure that the public debate is conducted in a sensible way rather than individuals politicising people's pain. But what we do need to do is to make sure that the police is there to serve everybody equally.
12: A Royal Navy helicopter has crashed into a field in Devon. Emergency crews are at the scene near Oakhampton after the aircraft came down early this morning. Children living on part of the Kent coast are getting life-saving lessons on how to stay safe in and near the sea. It comes after more than a dozen young people lost their lives in water during the heatwave last week, which was also half term. Sea Sense sessions will be running at Sheldon and Northbourne primary schools in Deal over the next 2 days. William Thompson is the founder of Tide School, who've developed the programme.
14: It's not all dangerous. You know, you can go out and you can have fun, and you know, we go swimming and paddleboarding and surfing and all these things, but it's making it so they know particular dangers so that they can just kind of tick it off and stay safe from that, and then they can go and have fun for the rest of it.
12: We're told water supplies have returned to most homes across Kent after more than a week of problems. South East Water have apologised and say there are still some isolated issues which they're working to fix. And in football, Gillingham's new assistant manager says he's looking forward to getting stuck into pre-season training. Stephen Craig is replacing Richard Dobson, who's become the Gills' first technical director. The former striker has been telling us why he's chosen to join.
15: Seeing what's happened probably the last year, I know what Gaz and Dobbo and Waitsy bring at the table, and just seeing the facilities here and the infrastructure and the end result, what everybody wants next year, they want to see progression.
12: That's the latest. Next updates at 12.
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11: Kent weather.
12: Pretty windy today with outbreaks of rain, but a few brighter spells. Highs of 19 in Tenham, 16 in Herne Bay.
17: 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Kent weather.
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0: Another great song, Robin, with Every Heartbeat on KMFM. And it seems we really are missing the recent heatwave. What is the summer outlook? Is trending on Google right now. And if you do happen to be missing the hotter days, experts saying significant bursts of heat are expected this month, July and August. They don't actually say how many days, though, but I wouldn't put the paddling pool to the back of the shed just yet. Keep it at the front. It's definitely going to be back out. Just definitely not today. Right, Tate McRae, Greedy on the way, and the tune that is just huge all over the world, Tame Impala, Dracula.
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0: is Anne from Ed Sheeran, and it's on KMFM. This is Andy Walker. On the way, the guys who are supporting Take That on their circus tour right now. And also the song that Sid Cup Rugby Club love to play after they win a game. Beautifully done, guys. Olivia Dean, moments away.
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0: If you've ever wondered, you could watch every episode of Friends in 4 days if you watch them non-stop. Just FYI, in case you wanted to attempt it the next time you have a week off of work. Right, tune set to go on KMFM next at 12 o'clock. I've got Bella Kay, Shaboozy's a bar song, and a standout tune from Pink.
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2: Traffic and travel.
0: A2, Brenly Corner. There's one lane blocked because of an accident. It's actually on the roundabout. Strood's Cuxton Road is queuing in and out of town near Medway Gate due to a set of roadworks. M20 Londonbound, one lane still closed for emergency repairs around Junction 2 at Rootham. M25 anti-clockwise. There's queues of around 10 minutes or so towards the Dartford Tunnels.
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0: At 12 o'clock, Lucy Hudson.
12: Police say 11 officers were injured during a protest in Southampton over the death of student Henry Novak. He was stabbed in December and died while in handcuffs after his attacker falsely accused him of racism. A review is being carried out and community leaders have called for calm as the clean-up operation gets underway. Sophie Martin's two cars were written off during last night's trouble.
13: Just carnage, really, for 4 hours. Bricks were being thrown, a bin was set on fire and pushed through the police line. I've never felt unsafe in my house and I just wanted to get out of there. I get that people are angry, but you're taking it out on people like us and it's got nothing to do with us.
12: An investigation's underway after a Royal Navy helicopter crashed in Devon. The aircraft came down in a field near Oakhampton in the early hours of this morning. A programme teaching children how to stay safe in the sea is coming to two primary schools in Kent. Over the next 2 days, youngsters at Sheldon and Northbourne will learn about tides, waves and currents. It's after more than a dozen young people people lost their lives in water during the recent heatwave. William Thompson is the head of Tide School, who will be running the programme.
14: Well, we don't want to do a scaremonger and make people think, oh, don't go in the sea because, you know, you're going to get pulled out by a rip. But they only happen at certain times at certain places. So it's kind of giving people that understanding so that they can enjoy it safely.
12: Roadworks in part of Ashford are set to cause disruption for another fortnight after the project was impacted by engineering difficulties. Gas company SGN has been carrying out network upgrades on New Street since April 7th. The second phase was due to finish this Friday, but it's now been delayed for 2 weeks. And in football, Stephen Craig says he's delighted to have been chosen as Gillingham's new assistant manager. The former striker's worked with boss Gareth Ainsworth in the past and says he can't wait to get started.
15: I'm sure that the fans and owner will see progression this year. Gaz is, I think, except the two players, I think everyone else in the squad is the gaffer's signing. So it just bodes well for, just hope we can have a healthy and a good pre-season and then get a really good start.
12: He's planning to move down from Scotland later this month. That's the latest. Next updates at 1.
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2: Kent weather.
12: Windy with outbreaks of rain this afternoon, but should be a few brighter spells. Highs of 19 in Ashford, 16 in Rickover.
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0: So today looks like this. You, me, and a load of brilliant songs on the radio, like Bella Kay and this from Shaboozey.
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0: He knows how to make great music. Hosier's Too Sweet, and it's KMFM. Pretty much wet weather for most of us in Kent today. Meanwhile, a very hot, sunny and humid 30 degrees in Sicily today, which is where Dua Lipa is getting ready to throw her three-day wedding party with new hubby Callum. She is now officially Dua Turner, one of her biggest hits next.
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12: If you've got a dog, you'll know this. When you get home, and maybe sometimes they bring you something, experts have said why that is. Because we like it.
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0: either sang the whole thing from beginning to end, or you just joined in at the yeah bits. Either way, thank you for doing that. It's the Backstreet Boys at KMFM with Tiny Temper and Teddy Swims, both on the way. And huge congratulations to Idris Elba. He collected his MBE from King Charles at Windsor Castle yesterday. Paul Chuckle received one too, and he did admit he nearly did the to me, to you, when Charles gave him his medal, but he decided not to. Ah, oh, that was his moment. And also, location, location, locations. Phil Spencer was awarded an MBE at Windsor Castle yesterday as well. I mean, if Charles is ever looking at moving, he now knows who to call.
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0: Tiny Temper and Jess Glynn at KMFM, which I play for Dylan, who's treating a work colleague to late breakfast at the A20 Cafe in Smeath. Sure, I've always wondered what it's like inside. I've driven past a few times. And coming up after 1 o'clock today, if you would love to see Tom Grennan at Dreamland in a couple of weeks, I will tell you how you can get your hands on those tickets and play you one of his biggest hits.
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3: Traffic and travel.
0: Chollock's Faversham Road in both directions is partially blocked because of a multi-vehicle accident. It's near the junction for White Hill. It's in the country lane section. Allow extra time. Larkfield's New Hythe Lane partially blocked because of an accident at the A20 London Road. That's near Morrison Supermarket. M20 London bound. There's a lane closed for emergency repairs around Junction 2 at Rootham. And Strood has queues in and out of town on the A228 Cuxton Road due to a set of temporary traffic lights near Medway Gate.
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0: At 1 o'clock, Lucy Hudson.
14: The Prime Minister says it was unforgivable for Nigel Farage to call for rage in response to the murder of a student in Southampton.
15: The attacks directed towards police officers in Southampton last night were disgraceful and completely unacceptable. This is a time for serious work, not rage.
14: Hampshire Police says 11 officers were injured in clashes with protesters. Henry Novak was killed in December and died in handcuffs after his attacker falsely accused him of racism. A mother and daughter from Maidstone have been jailed after going on a shopping spree with a credit card stolen from a 91-year-old woman. Kathleen Perry took it from the victim's home after pretending to be her carer. She was arrested last November. This is the moment police found her daughter hiding in a cupboard.
16: I have to check everywhere, all right, bud. It's your phone.
17: Hello.
16: Hey, you come.
17: I'm coming out. Let me come out slowly.
16: You're under arrest and suspicion of fraud.
14: Kathleen, who's 61 and from Acorn Place, has been locked up for 3 years and 3 months, while 43-year-old Siobhan Perry from Station Road has been given a nine-month sentence. Plans for an amphitheatre inside the keep of a Kent castle have been scuppered by nesting bats. Canterbury Castle is due to reopen later this year for the first time in almost a decade. The council's hoping renovation work will be completed over the summer. And Ellie Goulding's announced she'll release a new single this Friday. The former Uni of Kent student has been working on a track called Black Prada Dress. It's ahead of her sixth studio album, which is due out in September.
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14: Football, and Gillingham's new assistant manager says he's looking forward to getting stuck into pre-season training. Stephen Craig is replacing Richard Dobson, who's become the Gills' first technical director. The former striker says he was delighted to get the call.
18: It's my first full-time role as a coach, so it was really important that when I did take that step, it was with the right people, and to do it with Gaffer and Dobbo, like I said, it was a no-brainer.
14: He's planning to move down from Scotland later this month. That's the latest. Next updates at 2.
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14: Wet and windy this afternoon with a few brighter spells on the way, highs of 19 in Westrum, 16 in Deal.
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0: 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This is Andy Walker. It really is a mix of warm weather and rain for most of this week. The hot weather will be back in blasts, I am told, so don't deflate the paddling pool just yet. And tunes on the way in just a second from Lady Gaga, Beyonce, and it's Somber next.
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13: Traffic and travel.
14: Woodnesborough's Hamel Road is blocked at the moment. There's a two-vehicle accident in between Selsdon Lane and Beacon Lane. It continues to queue on the A21 London Road and Hurst Green Station Road interchange. That's due to ongoing roadworks. Strood queues in and out of town on the A228 Cuxton Road near Medway Gate due to roadworks. M20 London bound, one lane still out for emergency repairs. It's near Junction 2 for Rootham. And the M25 clockwise, there are long delays. They're holding the traffic at the moment to recover an early accident that happened at Junction 6 at Godstone, with those queues at the moment back to the Clackett Lane services, but we'll keep you up to date.
12: 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Kent Traffic and Travel.
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14: At 3 o'clock, Nicola Everett.
15: Breaking news this hour, three members of the Royal Navy have died in a helicopter crash in Devon. The Ministry of Defence say it happened during a training exercise in a field near Okehampton in the early hours of this morning. An investigation's underway. Urgent questions have been asked in the Commons today following major water outages that affected thousands of customers in Kent. Homes in various parts of the county saw taps run dry during last week's heatwave. This is what EFRA Minister Emma Hardy's had to say.
16: This is now the third major outage affecting South East Water customers in recent months, and it is simply not acceptable.
15: She's given the company until the end of the week to outline how customers are going to be compensated. South East Water say the issues were due to high demand during the hot weather. The Prime Minister's accused Nigel Farage of exploiting the murder of a student in Southampton in December following a call to react with rage. Henry Novak died in handcuffs having been falsely accused of racism. Protests in the city last night injured 11 officers. A motorcycle cyclist is still being treated in hospital a week after a crash in Whitstable. The Harley Davidson he was riding was involved in a collision with a BMW near the junction of Golden Hill and the Thanet Way last Tuesday. The car driver stopped and an investigation's underway. Campaigners are celebrating as plans to build a huge solar farm at New Ash Green have been rejected. Land in the village near Sevenoaks had been earmarked for 72,000 panels. Councillor Michael Horwood says the scheme wasn't viable.
10: We objected to it on two grounds: the impact and harm to the landscape around New Ash Green, and also the harm to specific heritage assets in the area.
15: Developers are threatening to appeal to the planning inspectorate, and Lidl's been given permission to build a new store in Ramsgate as long as they pay £80,000 to rehome some lizards. Reptiles have been found on the site on Manston Road. Bosses at the budget chain have agreed to fund improvements at Pegwell Bay Country Park to give them a new home. That's the latest. Next updates at 4.
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15: Sunny spells and scattered showers this afternoon. It's going to be cloudy and breezy with more rain overnight. Lows dropping to 14 in Rochester and Dover.
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14: Dua Lipa's three-day wedding party starts tomorrow in Sicily, in the sunshine. I wonder if it's a free bar. 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

0: Girls Aloud and Sound of the Underground. 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And on a Sunday night, I give you 3 hours between 7 and 10 p.m. Check me out this Sunday. And something you've got to do on Friday, I don't know how I've only learnt this today, but Friday is National Donut Day. So get the donuts in for the office this Friday. It'll be rude not to celebrate and have one. And in celebration, Morrison's have released what could possibly be, and I'm sorry to the boss in the office, I love this job, but my dream job, a chief donut tester. What they want you to do is be the first to try limited edition donut flavours. You've got to provide feedback on the texture, taste and fillings. And then you've got to help to also create a limited edition donut, which will be released in Morrison stores for National Donut Day in 2027. Now, if you can think of 200 words to explain why you are the ultimate donut fan, you could apply for this job. So over the next couple of songs, I'm going to write out my application. And what's great about it is the email is spot on. It's not like Susan at morrisons.co.uk. You've got email chief donut tester at morrisons.co.uk, which is just great. Right, keep it KMFM. Those tunes that I mentioned include Alex Warren and Flo Rida, plus the latest on Kent Roads as well, coming.
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0: Still that issue on the M20 right now. There is a lane out because of emergency repairs between junctions 2 and 1. Dartford and the A225, Prince's Road, is blocked westbound because of an accident near Park Road. Traffic's starting to divert, and because of that, Dartford's looking extremely congested. Sandwich and Hamill Road out in the Styx, both directions blocked. It's because of an accident on the country lane between Selsdon Lane and Beacon Lane. And the M25, if you're heading towards the Dartford tunnels, it's taking about 30 minutes through the queues.
16: 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Kent Traffic and Travel.
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0: Overnight Rider and Good Feeling on at KMFM. And on the way next, a 5 o'clock whistle, getting you home with a smile on your face. With a huge hit from a year where good things happened. For example, the Channel Tunnel officially opened, Amazon was founded, and it was the year that I was born. I'll play you a song from that year after we've kicked off the 5 o'clock whistle with another big pop anthem. News and travel on just before. Keep it KMFM.
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0: The M20 London bound, there is still a lane out because of emergency repairs between junctions 2 and 1. Dartford and the A225 Prince's Road is blocked westbound. An accident near Park Road, the reason. Charing and School Road, high winds mean a fallen tree is impacting things there between Maidstone Road and the Charing Primary School. And Ashford looking really slow around town and also on Canterbury Road into town because of those four Lane and Somerset Road closures.
1: 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Kent Traffic and Travel.
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0: At 5 o'clock, here's Nicola Everett.
11: Ministers told the Commons recent water supply issues in Kent aren't acceptable. Thousands of South East Water customers were left with taps running dry during last week's heatwave. The company blamed increased demand. Emma Hardy's been answering questions today from MPs.
12: I met with the interim chair and senior operational staff twice during the course of the incident, including on Sunday this weekend, and the DEFRA team met with them daily. to hold them to account for this incident and requested that they set out how they will compensate customers for this by the end of this week.
11: The company have apologised. Three members of the Royal Navy have died in a helicopter crash in Devon. The Ministry of Defence says it happened during a training exercise near Okehampton in the early hours of this morning. Two young drivers who reached speeds of 120 miles per hour while racing on the M2 have avoided going to jail. Police filmed cars as they weaved in and out of traffic on the coastbound carriageway near Rochester in September last year.
13: That was absolutely outrageous. I don't think you realised I was there, did you? 120 mile an hour, weaving between traffic and lanes. The only place you're currently going is to court, where you're going to get a ban.
11: A 21-year-old from Ashford and 19-year-old from Larkfield have been given suspended sentences and driving bans. Plans to build a massive solar farm in North Kent have been rejected. The application for 72,000 panels on Greenbelt land in New Ash Green had been recommended for approval, but Councillor Michael Horwood says it would have had a huge impact.
14: People who walk in the local area, who enjoy the countryside, who like a good stroll, at the moment they will walk through beautiful fields. If this application were granted, instead of those beautiful country rural views, they will be presented with thousands of solar panels.
11: Developers are expected to appeal. And the Kent home where TV's Bagpuss was created and filmed has gone up for sale. Hillside Farm in Blean near Canterbury was the family home of artist Peter Firmin, who came up with the idea of the pink and white cloth cat. It sits in more than 6 acres of land and is on the market for £1.2 million. That's the latest. Next update's at 5:30.
2: 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Kent's weather.
11: Cloudy and breezy with more rain expected overnight. Lows dropping to 14 in Chatham and Deal. Then more sunshine and showers tomorrow with highs of 19.
2: 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Rain or shine, we've got you covered with the latest weather for Kent on KMFM.
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16: Yeah, I see what you're doing. Sam, about to play a song from the year I'm born, and of course you're using that as a bat to hit me with. Hi, Steve, who says, Ben, I didn't know KMFM played music from the 70s. And hi as well to Amy, who says, Ben, you look older than Andy Walker. Are we taking a trip back to the 40s then? No, that's not what's happening. This is the 5 o'clock whistle on Across Kent. Hi, it's Ben getting you home with some absolutely massive pop anthems. Scouting for Girls coming up. Pink, Everything But the Girl from 1994 as well, after Lady Gaga, and this is Poker Face.

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15: The M20 London bound, you've got a lane out because of emergency repairs between junctions 2 and 1. Charing and School Road, a fallen tree is blocking things between the A20 and Charing Primary School. Ashford looking gridlocked around the town centre, and slow on Canterbury Road from Bybrook through to town because of the Forge Lane and Somerset Road closures. And we've got Hawkhurst, Cranbrook Road, there are temporary traffic lights making it slow down to the High Street, and then it is really busy when you hit the Highgate Hill area because of further temporary traffic lights because of ongoing roadworks at Mercer's.
14: 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Kent Traffic and Travel.
11: 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The right skip for the right job, disposed of in the right way.

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0: Do you have your phone handy? Because if you do, the text message you're about to send could win you £500 thanks to my game Five in Time. I'd love to be handed £500 right now, wouldn't you? I'd spend it so quickly. But on things I really, really need. And that this is the competition to play and win. Because what's great about it is it's a quiz, it's a bit of fun, but it is very easy and it is very quick. You could win that £500 in under 60 seconds. Now, to get on and play, all you've got to do is send this text message. 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It's that easy to get on the callback list. That text message could get you on to play this evening to win £500. One thing I would say to you is right now that callback screen is completely clear and you only have 5 minutes to send that text in from now. So the countdown is well and truly on. 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It's the only way to get that callback from me this evening. 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The number is 60099. 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Go on. Have a pun at it. You could end up with that £500. Best of luck. Right, I'm going to get the latest on Kent Roads next.
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2: Traffic and travel.
0: Looking at the roads at the moment, still really slow in and around Ashford. It is because of the Forge Lane and Somerset Road closures. So if you're around the town centre and also on Canterbury Road, I expect some delays. The M20, there is still one lane out because of emergency repairs between junctions 2 and 1. Chipstead and the A21 Seven Oaks bypass southbound is partially blocked. There's an accident between the Seven Oaks turnoff and Hildenborough. And Charing School Road, both directions pretty much closed because of the fallen tree there. That's between the A20 and Charing Primary School.
12: 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Kent Traffic and Travel.
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2: Right, if you can separate your M20s to M25s, then you may have a chance of winning that £500 in five in time tomorrow, just after 5:30. Well done, Robin. A good effort tonight. But Dan's still top of that leaderboard. Hey, we play again tomorrow, as I said. And back tomorrow morning, your chance to win some more cash on KMFM Breakfast with Rob and Noomi. £1,000 after 8 o'clock on Say It. Right, well, back to Kent's biggest hits after news and travel next.
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1: Traffic and travel.
2: The M20 London bound still a lane out between junctions 2 and 1. Chipstead in the A21 Sevenoaks bypass southbound is partially blocked because of an accident. That's between the A25 and the A225. And Charing School Road both ways blocked at the moment because of a fallen tree between the A20 and the Charing Primary School.
0: 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Kent Traffic and Travel.
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2: At 6 o'clock, here's Nicola Everett.
12: South East Water has been given until the end of the week to say how it's going to compensate customers in Kent following outages during the recent hot weather. Thousands of homes saw the taps run dry during last week's heatwave. A number of MPs from the county have been asking urgent questions in the Commons today. Water Minister Emma Hardy responded.
13: It is vital that South East Water and all water companies deliver on improvements to their infrastructure, but most of all, they must continue to improve their ability to maintain water supply lives to their customers, whatever the weather.
12: The Princess of Wales says she's saddened by the deaths of three Royal Navy personnel in a helicopter crash in Devon. It happened near Okehampton early this morning. Follow KMFM News on socials tonight to see footage of the moment two cars reached speeds of 120 miles per hour while racing on the M2. The vehicles were filmed by police on the coastbound stretch near Rochester last September.
11: If you'd have hit someone when you're weaving in out those lorries, he's just as bad because he went for a gap that just wasn't there. And you kill someone, you're going to prison for life.
12: The drivers, who are 21 and 19 from Ashford and Larkfield, have been given suspended jail terms and driving bans. Days after another fire broke out at a derelict school in Medway, the company that owns the site are being told to take action. The blaze at the former St John Fisher in Chatham sent huge plumes of smoke into the sky on Saturday. Developers were previously ordered by the council last September to demolish the building. Work still hasn't started. And an event's taking place later to help raise money for a family in Kent so they can adapt their home for a little boy with a rare genetic condition. Sid Cook has SMA type 1, the same thing former Little Mix star Jess is campaigning about after her twins were diagnosed. The bike night is taking place at the Star in Matfield.
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12: Tennis, and there's been another shock at the French Open. World number one Arina Sabalenka has been beaten by 25th seed Diana Schneider in the quarterfinals. Schneider fought back from a set down to book her place in the last four. That's the latest. Keep up to date overnight at kentonline.co.uk.
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1: Kent weather.
12: Cloudy and breezy with more rain expected overnight. Lows dropping to 14 in Horling and Greatstone. Sunshine and showers again for tomorrow with highs of 19.
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2: Hi, it's Ben, getting you home for a Wednesday. And normally at this point, I'd say we're downhill to the weekend, but who cares about the weekend? We're downhill to a brand new Taylor Swift song, aren't we? To celebrate Toy Story 5. And to celebrate now, let's play you one of Taylor Swift's current biggest hits, Opalite, after Sonny Federa next.
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5: 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Traffic and travel.
6: An accident on the M2 going coastbound is partially blocking things between junctions 6 and 7. Londonbound on the M20, you've got a lane closed between junctions 2 and 1. Chipstead and the A21 Seven Oaks bypass southbound, there is a lane out because of an accident. That is between Westerham and Hildenborough. And Charing School Road is blocked because of a fallen tree between the A20 and Charing Primary School.
5: 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Kent Traffic and Travel.
7: 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The right skip for the right job. Disposed of in the right way. 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

0: Ed Sheeran, Khalid and Beautiful People on at Kent's KMFM. And after 9 o'clock tonight, Jack could be introducing you to your new favourite artist, Stella Lefty. Tonight's first play is a track called Boston. You'll hear that after 9 o'clock. And after seven, the hit list record of the week from Ariana Grande, an artist we know you already love. And this song quickly becoming the most thumbs up tunes. You're rating it very highly through the free KMFM app. So your chance to do so again tonight just before 7:45. Jack's got to hit this next. I'm playing you one of the artists taken to the stage at Canterbury Pride this coming Saturday at Dame John Gardens. Get ready for Booty Love and Travel next.
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2: Traffic and travel.
0: The M20 London bound, there is a lane out because of emergency repairs between junctions 2 and 1. There is also a lane closed on the M2 coastbound because of an accident between junctions 6 and 7. So if you're going through to Brenly Corner, you'll hit that congestion. Chipstead and the A21 Sevenoaks bypass southbound is partially blocked. There's an accident between Westerham Road and River Hill. And Charing School Road both ways is blocked because of a fallen tree. That's between the A20 and the Charing Primary School.
1: 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Kent Traffic and Travel.
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0: Sky is going to be on stage at Dane John Gardens on Saturday night for Canterbury Pride. That is Booty Love and Boogie Tonight. They've got to perform now, haven't they? It's a bit like having Natasha Hamilton of Atomic Kitten come to Canterbury for Pride this weekend as well and not do Hold Again. Like, again, she's got to do that song, hasn't she? It's going to be a lovely, lovely day in Canterbury on Saturday with everything that's going on. Hopefully, I will see you at Pride. And I spotted today, as I was walking through town, that already shops have put bunting and displays in the windows. It's already looking very colourful in the city centre. Really colourful. Right, on the way next, Jack Burt's got to hit this. Your perfect evening playlist is coming up, including one of my favourite dance tunes at the moment from Haven. And I'll get the latest on Kent Roads as well.
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3: 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Traffic and travel.
4: Right, looking at the M20, you've still got that lane closure because of emergency repairs between junctions 2 and 1. Traffic actually seems to be coping all right with that at the moment, so not long delays there. Chipstead and the A21 Seven Oaks bypass, you will definitely face a congestion. There's a lane out because of an accident between Westerham Road and Hildenborough, and Charing School Road, both directions blocked. It's because of a fallen tree, and by the looks of it, the diversion is via the 510. That's between the A20 and Charing Primary School.
3: 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Kent Traffic and Travel.
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0: David Guetta and Baby Don't Hurt Me. It's Game FM. Welcome to the hit list tonight, live in Kent until 10 o'clock. Hope you're good. Hope you, if you did get a good bit of sunshine today, look, Kent is a massive place and it could have happened. I hope you enjoyed it. But I'm going to gather you did not, because it has been a little bit grim. But I'll try and help you out tonight. Let's get on some really good tunes. Something upbeat from MK and Crystal. And somebody who had a really cool moment. Like, what a cool moment. As an independent artist, Bebe Rexha, going out on her own and then getting a collab with David Guetta. That must be a moment where you go, oh yeah, I'm doing this. I'm doing this and I'm good at this. We'll get on her new one, New Religion, next.
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0: One Direction with History. It's KMFM in Kent tonight. Hope you're good. I am just obsessed with this brand new Ariana Grande song. Obsessed with how she started calling herself Feral. Like, not something you'd ever admit to. I've gone feral with this one. I'm really bad with this one. Like, feral, wild, untamed, savage, undomesticated. And then Ariana Grande? And there was a question mark there. Like, I'm not even too sure she knows how to be any of those things. I think it's a compliment. She seems very polite, well-mannered, just very lovely in general as a human being. Feral. I reckon she's got to work really hard to go anywhere near the word feral. But she's given it a good old go. And her brand new track is our record of the week this week on the hit list. It plays next.
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0: the weekend and Blinding Lights on KMFM, isn't it amazing? My mood, I can feel it lifting just seeing that sun outside. It's just coming up by Rochester Castle. And, today just feels so much better. And I know we've got anthems in like an hour, but I'm going to throw in some absolute summer bangers just to celebrate that little bit of vitamin D coming out. Calvin Harris and Florence and the Machine to play after another in 54 Ultra and X.
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0: I'm seeing Alive. A little bonus of seeing Noah Kahan in October. He's seeing Better K. I love it, I love it, I love it on KMFM in Kent tonight, and I can just see a little bit of sunshine coming through. I hope you're okay. I hope you're enjoying that if you've got it. Let me get on Ray next and that collab from Madonna and Sabrina too.
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0: Dave and Thames, Rain Dance on KMFM. With Samba to play in a second, anthems at 9 o'clock, and we'll get to those in just a second. First though, somebody who's going through their first reinvention. It's their first ever one in 3 albums, her first attempt at love songs, which I wasn't excited for, but now that they are out and they've been done, what a great reinvention. It's got that good girl gone bad kind of twist to it, like the bad blood is coming part, do you know what I mean? It's currently quite romantic, but there's something in the water with Olivia Rodrigo. We'll do a brand new track, Drop Dead, next.
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0: 01227 786 106 is my WhatsApp. Come and say hi. Anthem's happening next. And it will soundtrack your sunset in Kent tonight. And they're all beauties. We start with Daft Punk next.
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0: Hello to Reese in Dartford, Maggie and Deal, and Leah learning a scuba diving theory in Rootham tonight. Wow. Good luck with that exam. Welcome to Anthems tonight. We do it at 9 o'clock every single night right here on the Hit List. Three bangers to really wave off Wednesday. No matter what you're doing, take a break, get outside, enjoy that last bit of the sun as it goes down across Kent. We start tonight with Daft Punk.
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0: Room FM. This is the best way to describe this artist, the Chelsea Adele. Do you remember when Adele first came onto the scene and we were like, oh, she looks posh, and then she opens up her mouth and you're like, oh, normal, normal person. Well, now we really do have a posh Adele. Her name is Sienna Spiro. She's also completely normal, by the way, right? School dropout, one thing. The other, that she didn't want to be a school dropout. I don't know why she was, but she just was at one point. So she sent a bunch of videos of her singing to a very prestigious music school somewhere in the UK. And only through antagonisation, she got let back in. For good reason, because I can imagine she looks good on the alumni page of that pamphlet. Sienna Spiro and Material Love and Eggs.
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0: confirm, though, Rob's flight is not tomorrow. So no matter what the weather is tomorrow, he will not be in a place. He is back, though, on KMFM Breakfast with New Me in the morning from 6:30. He'll be there to wake you up then. And hopefully, a nicer day in Kent during the day. And I'll be back tomorrow as well from 7 p.m. in the evening. And we'll do it all over again. See you tomorrow. Have a great rest of your night.
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9: From the Sky News Centre at 10, Hampshire's chief constable says he doesn't think policing in the UK is anti-white.
10: Do we have a two-tier type policing system? I would refute that. I would say absolutely not. I see officers day in, day out on the grounds serving without fear or favour all our communities. And I think that's the case nationally.
9: Alexis Boone has apologised to the family of university student Henry Novak, who was murdered in Southampton in December. The 18-year-old was handcuffed as he lay dying after his Sikh attacker made a false allegation of racism. Keir Starmer says Nigel Farage's call for a rage response is unforgivable. A senior prosecutor in Northern Ireland says it's been absolutely chilling to watch a killer's fake live stream alibi. YouTuber Stephen McCullough is starting a minimum 31 years behind bars for murdering his pregnant girlfriend in County Armagh in 2022. 3 people have died after a Royal Navy helicopter crashed in a field in Devon. It happened during a training exercise early this morning. The head midwife at one hospital has labelled the state of maternity care in England heartbreaking. Analysis of NHS figures reveals a growing number of traumatic births, with 1 in 35 women suffering a serious tear in the past year. A national investigation is underway. The government's new maternity advisor, Michelle Welsh, had an emergency C-section.
11: I was lucky. I walked out of the hospital with my son, and that is the word that actually is driving me on and on with the work that I do, because maternity care should never, ever be about luck. It should be about safe and compassionate services.
9: Vladimir Putin's representative in the UK has been summoned by the Foreign Office after a Russian drone hit a building in Romania last week. Sir Keir Starmer called it a serious violation of NATO airspace. And world number one, Aryna Sabalenka, says she feels like quitting tennis. She's been knocked out of the French Open quarterfinals by 25th seed Diana Schneider. That's the latest. I'm Laura Sage.

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10: If you've got a dog, you'll know this. When you get home, and maybe sometimes they bring you something, experts have said why that is. Because we like it.
11: I love dogs.
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12: From the Sky News Centre at 11, Hampshire's chief constable denies UK policing is anti-white. 18-year-old murder victim Henry Novak was handcuffed as he lay dying in December when his Sikh killer, jailed on Monday, made a false allegation of racism. There were protests in Southampton last night after Nigel Farage said the reaction should be one of rage. He was condemned in the Commons by the Prime Minister.
13: Exploiting this tragedy to create grievance and division would be wrong in any circumstances, but to do it when the family are expressly saying, please don't, is unforgivable.
14: Yeah.
13: It shows exactly who he is.
12: The Royal Navy says its thoughts and sympathies are with the families and friends of three service personnel killed in a helicopter crash. The aircraft came down during a training exercise in Devon this morning. A YouTuber who faked a live stream for an alibi has been jailed for at least 31 years for murdering his partner. Natalie McNally was pregnant with their son when she was killed in County Armagh in December 2022. Donald Trump says the Strait of Hormuz will immediately reopen once the memorandum of understanding between the US and Iran is signed. He says negotiators are trying to separate the issue of the vital shipping lane with the hostilities between Israel and Hezbollah in Lebanon. Iran insists any peace agreement must include Beirut. Speaking in the Oval Office, Mr. Trump's also reiterated his claim that the Iranians will agree to not have a nuclear weapon.
15: The negotiation itself has gone very well, actually. It might not happen, you know, who knows? But if it happens, it could happen like over the weekend.
12: The Foreign Office has summoned Russia's ambassador. It's after a drone violated NATO airspace last week and hit a building in Romania. And Europe's first universal theme park in Bedfordshire will be built with £1.3 billion of taxpayer support. The government's upped its investment from £500 million. That's the latest. I'm Laura Safe.
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11: 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I bring her coffee in the morning. She brings me in a piece. 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I make her cards on her birthday. 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